hope you can keep up, boys, cause believe me, I'm a beast. It don't mean a thing if I give you my heart, if you tear it apart, no, ow, ow, ow. It don't mean a thing if I ain't in your eyes, poverty.

Планета FM. 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But you're an undertone still if she listens. You're on the tip of my tongue when we're kissing. And my conscience is flooded. But I don't think much of it.

Планета FM. Круиз вокруг, вокруг, вокруг, вокруг солнца. Yo, Jack. Yeah. I don't think they're ready for this one.